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I'm Justin Lloyd for the More Music Morning Show. Moving into the 6 a.m. hour. Glad to be a part of your Thursday morning. It is the 17th of September, Friday Eve. Only two work days separate you in the weekend. So hang tight. You'll be reunited before you know it. We are currently hanging around 63 degrees, clear skies, looking for a warmer day today. In fact, probably the warmest day of the week. Looking for a high of around 91, which is hotter than I'd like it, but hey, you know what? At least it's not 100 like it was last week. My gosh. Coming up, we got you some Queen, David Bowie, Bob Seger right now. Outfield.

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0: Danville's 104.5 The Den. It's your morning, man. I'm Justin Lloyd. Happy Thirsty Thursday to you. It's the 17th of September. We are currently hanging around 63 degrees, clear skies. And I guess this doesn't affect you, but could you imagine if one day you just pulled out your driver's license, like really looked at it and realized that wasn't you in the photo? Well, more than 8,000 Michigan residents who recently applied for new driver's licenses got an ID with a random stock photo of a stranger. The state says it was a mistake, obviously, and new IDs are being sent out. That'd freak you out a little bit. Coming up, we got your local news and your forecast, and we'll get you right back to the music and get you to work with a little pep in your step. Some Foreigner, Huey Lewis, and Rick Springfield, they're all on the way on 104.5 The Den. Good morning.
1: 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Danville police have arrested a suspect in connection with last week's shooting at Purdom Woods that sent a one-year-old girl to the hospital. 24-year-old Kashawn Ladarius Royster of Danville was arrested Wednesday. He's charged with possession of a firearm by a convicted felon. Now, police still have not filed direct charges pertaining to the shooting. It happened last Monday in the breezeway of the G building at Purdom Woods. Police say a group of people standing in the breezeway, including the mother and toddler, were shot at by another group. The one-year-old who was injured was released from the hospital the following day and is recovering. Shots hit two of the adjacent apartment units, but no one else was hit. The investigation is still on. A press release from the Danville Police Department thanks the public for their help in tracking down Royster. Meantime, Danville police are trying to find two dogs that attacked and killed a cat. That happened around 5 a.m. Wednesday in the 800 block of Pine Street near the Triangle. One of the dogs was white in color. Both appear to be huskies. They were last seen heading in the direction of Chestnut Street from Pine. Danville police want to find the two animals to determine ownership and to assess to see if they pose a future threat to the community. Anyone with information on the animals can call Danville Crime Stoppers at 793-0000. A Danville man will serve 40 years for a 2024 murder during a domestic dispute. 2 days had been set aside this year in Danville Circuit Court for the trial of 34-year-old Apollo Adams of Danville. Defense attorneys filed a motion citing their intent to use a diminished capacity defense. They got more time to have their client analyzed. Adams removed the need for a trial this summer, pleading guilty to second-degree murder. It was April 2024 when police got a call of a domestic disturbance at a home in the 2200 block of Robin Hood Drive off of Halifax Road. Officers found 34-year-old Crystal Stevens of Danville suffering from severe blunt force injuries to her head. She was taken to Sova Health Danville, pronounced dead less than an hour later. Police quickly developed Adams as the suspect. He had been held in the city jail under no bond since his arrest. Danville Circuit Court Judge James Riddles handed down the maximum sentence Wednesday. A $500,000 grant will help developers in Danville spruce up a couple of areas for redevelopment. City of Danville is getting a $500,000 brownfields assessment grant from the U.S. Environmental Protection Agency. That will pay for remediation in the North Main Business District and in the historic Mechanicsville neighborhood. Now, there are two priority sites listed, the former Davis Laundry on North Main and the 16,000-square-foot former Brick Shule Furniture Building on High Street. Brownfields grants have already helped locals with cleanup at the Masonic Temple, the former American Furniture Plant in Martinsville, and at the Southern Virginia Multimodal Park in Hurt. That's a look at your morning news. I'm Chuck Vipperman.
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6: Summer heat and a sizzle are back this afternoon, with temperatures reaching the 90s and a bit of a sticky feel due to rising humidity. Rain chances are on the rise as well, as our next weather maker creeps closer and leads to some scattered Thursday afternoon downpours. We're not concerned with severe weather risk, but be sure to stay weather aware tonight and tomorrow. Friday ahead brings more rain chances and some summer air. From WDBJ7, I'm First Alert meteorologist Ava Herrera.

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0: 104.5 The Dan, we're at the bottom of the 6 a.m. hour. I'm Justin Lloyd. You're on the More Music Morning Show. It is Thursday, the 17th September. Glad to be up and rocking out with you. Feeling pretty good out there right now, hanging around 63 degrees with clear skies, looking for quite a warm-up. Well, I mean, that makes it sound more severe than it is. But today's going to be hot. We'll check in with your forecast coming up after your Fox News. Then we'll wrap up the hour with the good stuff from Journey and Bon Jovi on the way next. Stay with us.
1: Fox News, I'm Sue Guzman. The Fed raising interest rates for the first time in 3 years. The man nominated by President Trump to chair the panel, voting along with other members to approve it unanimously.
2: Inflation remains elevated.
1: Fed Chairman Kevin Warsh, Asian stocks are mixed after Wall Street closed lower yesterday and Dow futures this morning are higher. President Trump holding a rally in Gaston County, North Carolina last night, warning Americans about what's to come if Democrats win the midterms.
3: If we lose, you're going to lose your border. 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You're going to lose your wealth, and our country is going to go through hell. And we're going to be a laughing stock all over the world, just as we were 2 years ago. We were a laughing stock all over the world. So on Election Day, November 3rd, vote to defeat the Democrats.
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7: Summer heat and a sizzle are back this afternoon with temperatures reaching the 90s and a bit of a sticky feel due to rising humidity. Rain chances are on the rise as well as our next weather maker creeps closer and leads to some scattered Thursday afternoon downpours. We're not concerned with severe weather risk, but be sure to stay weather aware tonight and tomorrow. Friday ahead brings more rain chances and some summer air. From WDBJ7, I'm First Alert Meteorologist Ava Herrera.

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Rise and shine. You're rocking out with 104.5 The Dan. I'm Justin Lloyd. It's a little past 7 a.m. Glad to be kicking off my morning with you. It is the 17th of September, and we're hanging around 63 degrees. Clear skies. A beautiful start to what's going to be a hot day with those highs topping out in the lower 90s. Should be the warmest day of the week. In fact, tomorrow dropping down to 89. Saturday should be lovely, hanging around 81 degrees before it climbs up a little bit. Next week, don't get too excited because it can change, but next week I'm seeing highs mostly in the 70s. So, fingers crossed we finally get some fall weather. Coming up, we got Rush, we got Steve Miller, we got Stevie Nicks. Right now, we got the Eagles.

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0: 104.5 The Den. It's your morning, man. I'm Justin Lloyd, and you're locked into the More Music Morning Show at the bottom of the 7 o'clock hour. Feeling all right, hanging around 65 degrees with clear skies. Do stick with us, please. We'll get your Fox News and your forecast. Then we're right back to the music to keep rocking and rolling with a little U2 and Aerosmith up next.
1: Fox News, I'm CJ. Papa President Trump pitching voters in North Carolina.
2: So on Election Day, November 3rd, vote to defeat the Democrats.
1: He was in Gastonia drumming up support for a Republican Senate candidate. That's Michael Whatley, who was running against the Democrat former governor, Roy Cooper. The danger of artificial intelligence front and center heading into the midterms.
3: Senator Bernie Sanders held a briefing on AI with industry experts. And one of those panelists says lawmakers have perhaps a year to rein in AI. Sanders indicates he and other lawmakers are considering legislation to form a regulatory agency for AI, similar to the FDA.
1: Fox's Madeline Rivera, President Trump pushes back on that idea. A new Fox News poll shows Democrats hold a double-digit lead on handling large AI data centers. 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

With Danville's 104.5, The Dan, you're with your morning man. My name is Justin Lloyd, and this is the More Music Morning Show. It's a little past 8 o'clock. Glad to be up and rocking out with you. Feeling pretty good. We are hanging around 65 degrees right now. Clear skies. Looking forward to move right on up to around 91. Should be the hottest day of the week. Tomorrow, close. High of around 89. Now, Saturday should be nice. Looking for highs to top out around 81. And I can't promise it'll stick around, but fingers crossed. I see next week a lot of highs in the 70s. So maybe we might finally start moving into some fall weather. If you play golf, aside from it getting dark early, you know fall is some of the best golf you can play. So I really want some fall weather. Bruce Springsteen's on the way. Guns N' Roses right now. It's John Mellencamp on 104.5.

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0: Danville's 104.5 The Dan. It's your morning, man. I'm Justin Lloyd for the More Music Morning Show, rolling through the 8 o'clock hour. Hanging around 67 degrees, clear skies. Feeling nice right now. We'll check on your forecast coming up after your local news. But first, we're over halfway through September, which means Halloween's going to be here before you know it. And a woman on TikTok is warning parents about a pumpkin decoration called Jabbering Jack that sings a very raunchy song. The company says it was meant to be humorous, but they will cut it from future versions. I mean, maybe it's for adults. I don't know. I mean, maybe it's... I don't know. But yeah, so, you know, if you're going to buy your kid a singing pumpkin, just maybe listen to the song yourself before you make that purchase. We're keeping you rolling with the Georgia Satellites, Kansas, and Pink Floyd all on the way for you next on 104.5 The Dan.
1: 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Danville police have arrested a suspect in connection with last week's shooting at Purdom Woods that sent a one-year-old girl to the hospital. 24-year-old Kashawn Ladarius Royster of Danville was arrested Wednesday. He's charged with possession of a firearm by a convicted felon. Now, police still have not filed direct charges pertaining to the shooting. It happened last Monday in the breezeway of the G building at Purdom Woods. Police say a group of people standing in the breezeway, including the mother and toddler, were shot at by another group. The one-year-old who was injured was released from the hospital the following day and is recovering. Shots hit two of the adjacent apartment units, but no one else was hit. The investigation is still on. A press release from the Danville Police Department thanks the public for their help in tracking down Royster. Meantime, Danville police are trying to find two dogs that attacked and killed a cat. That happened around 5 a.m. Wednesday in the 800 block of Pine Street near the Triangle. One of the dogs was white in color. Both appear to be huskies. They were last seen heading in the direction of Chestnut Street from Pine. Danville police want to find the two animals to determine ownership and to assess to see if they pose a future threat to the community. Anyone with information on the animals can call Danville Crime Stoppers at 793-0000. A Danville man will serve 40 years for a 2024 murder during a domestic dispute. 2 days had been set aside this year in Danville Circuit Court for the trial of 34-year-old Apollo Adams of Danville. Defense attorneys filed a motion citing their intent to use a diminished capacity defense. They got more time to have their client analyzed. Adams removed the need for a trial this summer, pleading guilty to second-degree murder. It was April 2024 when police got a call of a domestic disturbance at a home in the 2200 block of Robin Hood Drive off of Halifax Road. Officers found 34-year-old Crystal Stevens of Danville suffering from severe blunt force injuries to her head. She was taken to Sova Health Danville, pronounced dead less than an hour later. Police quickly developed Adams as the suspect. He had been held in the city jail under no bond since his arrest. Danville Circuit Court Judge James Riddles handed down the maximum sentence Wednesday. A $500,000 grant will help developers in Danville spruce up a couple of areas for redevelopment. City of Danville is getting a $500,000 brownfields assessment grant from the U.S. Environmental Protection Agency. That will pay for remediation in the North Main Business District and in the historic Mechanicsville neighborhood. Now, there are two priority sites listed, the former Davis Laundry on North Main and the 16,000-square-foot former Brick Shule Furniture Building on High Street. Brownfields grants have already helped locals with cleanup at the Masonic Temple, the former American Furniture Plant in Martinsville, and at the Southern Virginia Multimodal Park in Hurt. That's a look at your morning news. I'm Chuck Vipperman.
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4: Summer heat and the sizzle are back this afternoon with temperatures reaching the 90s and a bit of a sticky feel due to rising humidity. Rain chances are on the rise as well as our next weather maker creeps closer and leads to some scattered 30s. Thursday afternoon downpours. We're not concerned with severe weather risk, but be sure to stay weather aware tonight and tomorrow. Friday ahead brings more rain chances and some summer air. From WDBJ7, I'm First Alert Meteorologist Ava Herrera.

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0: 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For the More Music Morning Show at the bottom of that 8 o'clock hour. Glad to be a part of your kickoff to the workday. It is Thursday, the 17th of September. Feeling pretty good right now. We're hanging around 71 degrees, clear skies. Looking forward to keep going up, though. We'll check on your forecast after your Fox News. Then it's time for the 104-minute commercial-free Dan River of music. And man, that bad boy is packed. Bon Jovi, Aerosmith, The Cars, Knack, Cheap Trick, and so many more. Next.
1: News. I'm Gianna Gelosi. President Trump expected to bring together top tech leaders with Chinese President Xi Jinping next week as the AI debate heats up, with some pushing to keep moving forward while others call for a pause over safety concerns. Fox's Madeline Rivera.
2: Yesterday, Senator Bernie Sanders held a briefing on AI with industry experts, and one of those panelists says lawmakers have perhaps a year to rein in AI.
3: It's something like a little Chernobyl, this Hugging Face accident, where a lot of AIs escaped the bans that were put on them. These were rogue agents.
1: Meantime, for the first time in 3 years, the Federal Reserve is raising its benchmark interest rate by a quarter of a percentage point, part of an effort to cool inflation. Affordability remains a top priority for Americans ahead of the midterms. That, according to a new Fox News poll. 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

0: I'm Therese Crowley. President Trump answers the question, where are we in the war with Iran?
1: Well, hopefully we're toward the end of the war. They want to make a deal. We'll see how that works out. Iran is very much wanting to make a deal. We'll see how that works.
0: On a campaign stop for North Carolina GOP Senate candidate Michael Whatley versus former Governor Roy Cooper. Reportedly, the president has a UN sidelines meeting next week about ending the Iran war. And reportedly, the U.S. has a deal with the Iran-backed Houthis who've been attacking Saudi oil. But AAA finds the price of regular gas up another 7 cents to $4.43 a gallon. And the Fed just hiked interest rates a quarter point, which will show up on Americans' unpaid credit card balances pretty quick. The latest Fox News poll shows 55% of voters squeezed by costs are now willing to trust Democrats with the economy, over 40% for Republicans. 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
13: Summer heat and a sizzle are back this afternoon with temperatures reaching the 90s and a bit of a sticky feel due to rising humidity. Rain chances are on the rise as well as our next weather maker creeps closer and leads to some scattered Thursday afternoon downpours. We're not concerned with severe weather risk, but be sure to stay weather aware tonight and tomorrow. Friday ahead brings more rain chances and some summer air. From WDBJ 7, I'm First Alert Meteorologist Ava Herrera.
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It's a little past 11. You're on the More Music Morning Show. I'm Justin Lloyd and glad to be kicking off a Thursday with you. It is the 17th of September and starting to get warm. And bad news, it's only going to get warmer. We'll check on your forecast a little later on. Right now, let's get you back to the music. Here's Queen.

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5: Summer heat and the sizzle are back this afternoon with temperatures reaching the 90s and a bit of a sticky feel due to rising humidity. Rain chances are on the rise as well as our next weather maker creeps closer and leads to some scattered Thursday afternoon downpours. We're not concerned with severe weather risk, but be sure to stay weather aware tonight and tomorrow. Friday ahead brings more rain chances and some summer air. From WDBJ7, I'm First Alert Meteorologist Ava Herrera.
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0: I'm CJ Papa. Many worried about the rapid development of artificial intelligence, including King Charles III.
1: Those who have created these technologies are now increasingly warning that AI risks developing darker capacities, perhaps even to take life.
0: The King hosting a safety summit today in Scotland. Closer to home, Democrats sounding the alarm too.
2: We need to see how we can stop super intelligence, how we can stop self-improving AI.
0: California Congressman Ro Khanna, President Trump on the conflict with the Islamic Republic.
3: That war is going to end very soon. Watch, you just watch.
0: But the Saudi civil defense says falling debris from an intercepted Houthi drone kills one, marking the first death since the fighting escalated. And more pain at the pump. A gallon of regular on average rising 7 cents, landing at $4.43 a gallon. 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

104.5 The Dan. I'm Justin Lloyd. I would love to stay with you and talk some more, but it is time for me to get out of here and make room for Kelly. She's on the way to Rocky Midday. I'll be back with you tomorrow morning bright and early at the top of the 6 a.m.

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I am Kelly. Happy Thursday. Yay. Poison coming up with Unskinny Bop right now. It's Africa from Toto.

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4: Summer heat and the sizzle are back this afternoon with temperatures reaching the 90s and a bit of a sticky feel due to rising humidity. Rain chances are on the rise as well as our next weather maker creeps closer and leads to some scattered Thursday afternoon downpours. We're not concerned with severe weather risk, but be sure to stay weather aware tonight and tomorrow. Friday ahead brings more rain chances and some summer air. From WDBJ7, I'm First Alert Meteorologist Ava Herrera.
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8: Summer heat and the sizzle are back this afternoon with temperatures reaching the 90s and a bit of a sticky feel due to rising humidity. Rain chances are on the rise as well as our next weather maker creeps closer and leads to some scattered Thursday afternoon downpours. We're not concerned with severe weather risk, but be sure to stay weather aware tonight and tomorrow. Friday ahead brings more rain chances and some summer air. From WDBJ7, I'm First Alert Meteorologist Ava Herrera.
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4: Summer heat and a sizzle are back this afternoon with temperatures reaching the 90s and a bit of a sticky feel due to rising humidity. Rain chances are on the rise as well as our next weather maker creeps closer and leads to some scattered Thursday afternoon downpours. We're not concerned with severe weather risk, but be sure to stay weather aware tonight and tomorrow. Friday ahead brings more rain chances and some summer air. From WDBJ7, I'm First Alert Meteorologist Ava Herrera.
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I don't know anyone who has a favorite Eagles song. Everybody has favorite Eagles songs, plural, more than one. Here's one of mine. 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
5: Summer heat and the sizzle are back this afternoon with temperatures reaching the 90s and a bit of a sticky feel due to rising humidity. Rain chances are on the rise as well as our next weather maker creeps closer and leads to some scattered Thursday afternoon downpours. We're not concerned with severe weather risk, but be sure to stay weather aware tonight and tomorrow. Friday ahead brings more rain chances and some summer air. From WDBJ7, I'm First Alert Meteorologist Ava Herrera.
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1: News. I'm John Saucier. The situation is still tense in the Middle East. The House has voted for a third time to end U.S. military action against Iran without congressional authorization. House Minority Leader Hakeem Jeffries claims this war will not end under President Trump.
2: The problem that we confront at this moment is not ending the war. We're determined to do that. It's that we don't have a president who has the ability to pursue that type of diplomacy.
1: President Trump repeatedly has claimed an end to the war is close. King Charles meeting with representatives from the AI industry, asking them to ensure the technology is used in the service of the people.
3: The task before you is not merely to advance the technology, but to ensure that it remains firmly in the service of humanity, community, and the natural world.
1: The tech world has raised new concerns about loss of control. 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
8: Summer heat and the sizzle are back this afternoon, with temperatures reaching the 90s and a bit of a sticky feel due to rising humidity. Rain chances are on the rise as well, as our next weather maker creeps closer and leads to some scattered Thursday afternoon downpours. We're not concerned with severe weather risk, but be sure to stay weather aware tonight and tomorrow. Friday ahead brings more rain chances and some summer air. From WDBJ7, I'm First Alert meteorologist Ava Herrera.
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2: Fox News, I'm Tom Graham. Millions of Americans finding themselves in new congressional districts ahead of November's midterms.
3: A new report finds nearly 35 million Americans, about 1 in 10 U.S. voters, now live in a different congressional district than 2 years ago. It's the outcome of unprecedented mid-decade redistricting this past year.
2: Fox's Jared Halpern, the Justice Department announcing several arrests in several cities following the administration's pledge to crack down on the fraudulent use of taxpayer cash.
4: This week's cases span from Massachusetts to California, to Kansas, ballot, healthcare, daycare, loan fraud, you name it. Earlier this week in Kansas City, DOJ officials joined by the vice president announced a COVID loan fraud case involving more than 160 people, $245 million in predicted losses.
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3: Summer heat and the sizzle are back this afternoon with temperatures reaching the 90s and a bit of a sticky feel due to rising humidity. Rain chances are on the rise as well as our next weather maker creeps closer and leads to some scattered Thursday afternoon downpours. We're not concerned with severe weather risk, but be sure to stay weather aware tonight and tomorrow. Friday ahead brings more rain chances and some summer air. From WDBJ 7, I'm First Alert Meteorologist Ava Herrera.
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104.5 The Dan, Danville's classic hits. Steven Tyler definitely has a distinctive voice, and I really think this song showcases it nicely. Here's Dream On.

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1: Fox News, I'm John Saucier, Health and Human Services Secretary Robert F. Kennedy Jr., giving a keynote address at an anti-vaccine conference in Washington that he founded. The health secretary cast doubt on the number of trials the hepatitis B vaccine and others went through before they were approved.
2: It's inadequately powered, to say the least. There's no way any other product would get FDA approval with that few people.
1: Experts say the vaccine is safe. The Trump administration is ramping up the number of arrests it's making as part of an immigration crackdown. Congressional Hispanic Caucus Chair Adriano Espiat says that President Trump has broken his campaign promises.
3: Donald Trump promised an economy of prosperity, no wars and safe streets. Instead, we have the ICE tax. Forever wars and goon squads.
1: Republicans defending ICE is necessary for securing the border. 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

104.5 The Dan, Danville's Classic Hits. Earlier in the day, I mentioned that I didn't know anyone who had a single favorite Eagles song. Well, I don't know anybody who has one single favorite Led Zeppelin song either. It's always plural, more than one. And this is one of mine.

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8: Well, it's finally Friday, and we're tracking some soggy conditions as we round out the work week. Similar to yesterday, we're starting off sunny and then rounding out the afternoon with some scattered showers and some possible thunderstorms. Thankfully, we're not concerned with any severe weather risk, but we are tracking more sizzling air with highs reaching the low to mid 90s this afternoon. Tomorrow brings more chance afternoon showers and cooler air in the lower 80s. From WDBJ7 with your First Alert forecast, I'm meteorologist Ava Herrera.
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1: Fox News, I'm John Saucier, Health and Human Services Secretary Robert F. Kennedy Jr., giving a keynote address at an anti-vaccine conference in Washington that he founded. The health secretary cast doubt on the number of trials the hepatitis B vaccine and others went through before they were approved.
2: It is inadequately powered, to say the least. There's no way any other product would get FDA approval with that few people.
1: Experts say the vaccine is safe. The Trump administration is ramping up the number of arrests it's making as part of an immigration crackdown. Congressional Hispanic Caucus Chair Adriano Espiat says that President Trump has broken his campaign promises.
3: Donald Trump promised an economy of prosperity, no wars and safe streets. Instead, we have the ICE tax. Forever wars and goon squads.
1: Republicans defending ICE is necessary for securing the border. 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